0: 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Why, your counsel, no bet ye was some now, what ye dread, radianum, dear mount. If ye be answer, a troubles me be out on them. I will see our bomb pie, dim pie, jalem pie, I will take botanical gardens, why, and you may know, see, I'm pay moon, cause he said, no, do be bono. Wolfri, one of one, Cassano, and this one in Cunyan, a bubble free was so. Now, who money is 0245 414837 na any prophetess mama tes any ashia mu
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0: 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Nano fear that was be see war, ye Kumasi Central Market or the Kwabu Station war. Ningina, ye jablani at all when I'm so masters bear a dunum 15. A janity me a two more ashen, a juro bear, nam so says a Japadian and your mappy. Was I rehuse me more and I'm so a maswa for one. And a share and crunkum memo, and in some and a summa would do mo, and then when yam ever be peer mo babe shame. Now, the Cassamon watch, there's our brother who sent me see and walk a man penny one. One more bar pro and will go sudden and patter moon. On yan and tia pen or bomb and penny, my name and penny's oh. And a pack will come when I'm munya, monkas and memorandum for winning question. Now, mama warmer says, I hear warmer, jet out to warmest to my shame. 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Honorable Mahama Ayariga Sibio Sika anensem ni.
4: I was with the president this morning in Gosu in Ahafo region where we held the accounting to the people tour since yesterday. And then I got a situation report indicating there was a fire outbreak here. I briefed the president and directed that I should rush here and come and see the extent of the damage caused by the fire and to also convey his sympathies and well wishes to all those who have been affected by the fire. So I joined the regional minister and the mayor to extend our well wishes to those who have been infected. It's not a good news. And like he has said, we'll put our heads together to see how we can lift you out of this unfortunate situation. So when we get the report from NADMO, we will explore every opportunity that exists to support victims. I believe that many of you recall that last month we came here and held a town hall meeting, myself, the regional minister, and the mayor, because we know that the pressure on this area is as a result of the failure to complete phase two of the KJTR market. And so I can say confidently that we have resolved the issues that have held phase two from.
0: Eni ye kwoti ye eye honorable Mahama Yariga na nisi ma opoto ono poto kase emu wenye na awo achine se ewe si eja no ewe muse awre hu enu inti wame she eye jenifuane bom se wano beka wano mutia bom 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
2: yeah, to Akasiano so high Fox 97.9. 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
2: 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Happy birthday enko ma Godfred obin mensa. Or if you just say Divine Grace Hospital, we a catkiss, our Matthew Catholic Church, if you just say. 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

0: Fam will say your opposition MP. That is the whole truth in it. Me say that day, no. What the MSA proceedings, me pay data amount. Now I call YouTube never lies. Now I share speaker ruling on that statement, no. Now be who baby and the corner then, if ever. Me in case me no ano confidential, and I say, the DC. Me in case a beer or money from far home. No, that is not what I'm saying. But me the MSA give credit to whom credit is what due. Men press it or more and almost was an almost castle on the buy and but person who said that very day, no, the statement on the floor and the generators are traffic lights in there. They in a heady one dancing in a media.
1: Yes, because when we say after our statement now, okay, me boy, and say, I be free, okay, me boy statement, no,
0: okay,
1: yes, I think, sir, now me should share parliamentary hands that now is a moon. The speaker can yeah, sir, broken traffic light and pedestrian safety. No, now me should about me, but as time goes on, no, for the purpose of seven facets, no, me, now my man will say this city. It shouldn't be an argument, sir. Wako can be, or many you know, when you say a very important those places, near here and also what they call, and pa, I could do her because the SGF and say, and yes, central government, I yes, and you also, dear. No. Nemum eye assembly no. Yeah, MC nene MP ni kinaka ho eno moye. So he doesn't have a link to the old car, you know. That is the argument and kofobika.
0: Traffic light won say sem no. Masa won't mean yet a private too. Won't mean free one case privately. What is the traffic light have I see that there? So no, it doesn't go to that channel. The big what I say. Set his uncle MP everything to be SC in the crew moon. Why never patch them?
1: Aye.
0: Yes, traffic lights and says no say I bind in send him and I say your ma approval rules and I ban rules for my approval. Went to be for traffic light in my messy crew. It is that statement need contributed to that. And he said, Nena said was so mobile yebia. Omukrabe who said I'm part on the floor of parliament, grammar for it, that me can want him. And he said, Nena say be a bar, I was say a penny at the EDBC ho.
1: Sir statement now on my you know. Sir statement now on my you know. My visit we no honorable Jerry Ahmed can be
0: yes Ali
1: after saw can we then honorable Jerry Ahmed can be and honorable Nelson Dafemako and so can be how the story over here and what has to say
0: and to share speaker ruling now or refer to the committee of rules to say I won't share that's our traffic and have said Dafemako can make his suggestion no. Say, speaker, I was saying we announce our traffic lights in the day, treating as a source of emergency. Wow. In the combat, the speaker should really on say, I'm not treating it. In the assembly, I can't know. I know if you say, be a, oh, we know, oh, who opposition to the other can be a buying it. It's not about that. What's my character was a parliament, you know? Sometimes when you get there, politics, they are the two in China.
1: Honorable, for the purposes of emphasis, no, honorable rocks are assembling you. Or say, often the contract that we award for construction of highways come with the installation of road infrastructure, which include the installation of traffic lights, street lights, and road markings. The road markings are not often done after the road is done. The street lights are not often provided. It makes a Ministry of Energy and Green Transition to go back and then get MPs to buy, post, install, street like those stuff. No, can't carry. Ain't he said the worker say, and yet would be a personal, you said private way to purchase traffic light. You know, I think you have been vindicated according to the statement made by Honorable Roxon Nelson. Yes. Dafemapo.
0: Mm-hmm.
1: Ain't he, Mr. Woman, I just said. Abasa, you also in a do me drive me fast.
0: As I said, this is my first time crying, making comment on the yeah, wow, frame here. Yeah, I don't want to talk about it.
1: Yeah,
0: I deny, I believe you. I said, yeah, a comedy anything.
1: Oh, me, yeah, you're right.
0: It is a mena me can you, so kofina can you, so one a year you, media, you achieve your reason, say, amount for accident, car crash, and now echo cost you also no. You achieve the solution. The solution is to say, you traffic light, you control your man. Maybe reason, no. This is the first time I make time myself. And I can't say, you know, when I say, Sempun to a bow of mine, so I may ensure any power they ban. Say, NDC, MPP. It could be, say, and then it be NDC in a day by actually, bit my MPP. never can what you say.

0: Yes.
1: And regardless who brought it, yen yina yen sum ne yen fa ni adwuma. Na me de as the MP, ana de ba ko a won share nso ne say. Say parliament wo hun. Say wo ho, na say wo kasa, na say aban na ne MPs no, afa so mo power no. The same time so mo kan say bia mo fi so mo criticize aban no. Ti ana e be ye din say the brain akwa be jina mu aka bibi say ni say ni say ni say ba me at opposition no. Me fa ho say me criticize aban na bibi nko so yi a me nka. Meka, did that issue of traffic light in Okra by the Western North MP so be crank obi anka once.
0: Aye.
1: You were there. Obi anka once. Inti minua, mama ye nyina nso na ba bia mpuntu oni free ba bia no. Ye mwa ma Western North inti mi enko so.
0: Very well. Wo nkra na wo constituency.
1: Yeah, mo constituency. I'll be in me kon kra nya me adu bia next week.
0: E kwa wo man ka me no hia.
1: Oh,
0: Kumasi Fox FM.
1: Yeah, you get my number. My all number right. 90.
0: All right.
1: Nayan Chati. I normally use that route to Accra.
0: That's fine.
1: We had one by next week Tuesday, maybe my fro.
0: That's fine.
1: Now if possible, I share my report with you.
0: That's fine. That's what you mean, Sean Rabo. Yeah, that's a soldier. Sorry, but yeah, me pe hep plus I'm on one of them. Yep. Anyway, I was here. You couldn't come back from Sehwi. No, yes, I was. We're swamman. Swamman. Zawun Wunina. Okay, Ben, you
2: hope. Yes, swamman, I
3: guess. Aye. Enche, Engels. Enche,
0: Swamman,
3: boy,
0: yes, man. That's
3: hey, Bema.
0: Kafra.
3: Ah, hey.
0: Kafra.
3: And you're an angry man.
0: In fact, issue, no.
3: Na baby, I do the traffic lights and when I was young, Yako.
0: Minia.
3: And go focus space correct baby. I'm betting oh you mean near my can.
0: I think we are not getting the situation well.
3: Ah.
0: Oh say Krobi or the Yano. I think some Krobi Bono East to say Bono Ridge Mobako. Up in front of yes, oh this in yes, so a de ya monka nay your mamma. We'll be so up here on pay school, we'll be so up here. Chrono me money in body as a missy. One of the opponent cars on pay. On pay signboard say welcome to.
3: Say gumwa so sa. Gumwa mesin modi sa. Yes, you come the upper signboard. Say na you come the upper signboard. Gumwa di ano no.
0: Aiti, aso o cook robi aso chrome di atra debo ho. Eh no mo pay pa.
3: Signboard
0: eh no mo pay. Eh hono western of hono. Say we babi ni nana ebi wo first.
3: Traffic light.
0: Yes, but I say I need to make crisis here.
3: Babi ni di ano.
0: But I did not quite to say member of parliament and have seen a war video sniff a imuse or channel
3: we advocacy.
0: Me so can DC in Wahumas, MC in Wahumaniso. Honorable Jesse is on the line. I want to set the record straight. Honorable, good morning.
4: Good morning.
0: Now, apprentice.
4: Ah, yes, sir. That Roman, not
0: Ben, dear Dugelin.
4: I'm going to go.
0: Anyway, now the point from where?
4: Yes, what are you saying?
0: Yeah, the radio say. Assembly, you know, say. And Rachi Bana, who say, we install traffic light to say, you also. But the issue is that, yet, he say, so my member of parliament, no, it can be with parliament, floor of the house. Efa traffic light, who after, say, one of the members, now, or can issue about traffic light, or then there's a bit of to say, almost eh ye bi and the cobra say install traffic light or say you no. A man for we say is any an ye de MP can na MP kaya na and na e koso. Not from say member of parliament no say you also proper no and na woli di sad under his auspices. No cray woman is say one of them chief executive. No cray anything.
4: Many I made us the other pay you eba mukasa for the force from SO and pay. The thing is, traffic light issue. Do we be an maybe Hanukkah? Traffic light by we are seeing about my money. Now, for the first time in the life of the people of Safe Yoso, yes, so yeah, be true. Now, yeah, be doing an answer. If you traffic congestion, a war, especially Tuesday, they market this, they will also. Not in that form. And to win our MGD before, no, I'll be true, your name, MP. na yen so ye fa hwan so no ade ade ehia ko si nyina timu bi te ade e retrace so si tu hwana mo DMP e ye se obefa to no so na wa pe traffic light ni bi edin abrain ama somebody last year ye engineers nyina backgrounds wo no e bi take measurement fa mi wo no picture che e wo technicians ni ba ya no mo call rounds.
5: You have no call credits in your MTN account.
0: Mon frère, na sorry, mon sang frère, mon robe, MP, na MC, na y'a n'y y'en comme on. 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
6: Baby,
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6: Yo, y'en fada ou bo krata no, en tu as son. 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
0: so we dey assemble bomb
6: na sem nyan so we say Ghana ye sika sem ho ntoto ye no NDC abai no a wonu edi animu say for to sam for no we ma fixing ni nyina kama say say sika sem ho ntoto ye no eye dia wo maduri so mu bie bie nwuma nko a sese de ne ndi si aban no omso mu bie bie nwuma nko a mamaburu anya bia ye na ahanum so sei na last year no so
0: MC Abala ne so chief kafra humanity koi
4: drop here
0: yeah
4: enti de na me party na ne sei eye MP nankasa initiative wa bra MTTD e de asem ko to nanim na me nankasa me MP ono aboku fi bente afo MP vote here so I just don't want to say any Obepe feel like a friend is Obepe traffic light may be Abba. You a few one or no one can say about nine a call China and then a Yoko Bakon is yellow any. A 200 more. Meaning I need him to town. Come on by, I bet a better test running and I'm sending connects you to any animal and a call of 7 points in India. Questioning in a. And to bear now what she need, Grandma McCassel, more of the tickets, or ever one in our say, I may have to mention within this week more. It's a traveler and baby's yard. My mom will proud notice. Snebby, yeah, mom to win the beating me, you are more free, got an answer. Now, I am clear my four views. Snebby, yeah, we feel about the woods, traveler in a year, Juma. And you say, it'll be a boho and wait here. I feel a quartier or a few days where I was saying MPB, I can watch them for Parliament. I said you MP no way member of parliament Elwo Swaman that is so I go can want member of parliament them my idea traveler number you also I said say what is it here nkura entirely
0: NT traffic lights na my install was you also no the source of funding for him
4: funding for ni MP and yes central government project
0: okay
4: that is the gospel truth in it a factor e wo honum a MP on initiative and your central government project
0: from MP's common fund
4: exactly ah you did a home member by a miam the MC miana me the sign you say obiso what that there and then you know a very fire boy who it's in you
0: I see now this year money highway for because I quite a yeah. Traffic good. Light and then street light in the highway for some here in Nina.
4: Good.
0: Yeah. One channel through them. Yeah, one kasa initiative mu ye. And the road safety Murano and Mabra.
4: The tennis is okay. One kasa yarn they say what them like say with no idea OPBR. Yeah, Yano. We have done that in consultation with the urban roads and the highways. Omina yeah way. Because Nipana or Yano ye obia. Your contract and money other traffic light tomorrow other places man. And see and yet say the Ayankasa and you and all your MP Nami MC to know yeah the BBS and same the year the year being sanity. Yeah be I you say that and I'm not quite so and I'm not quite and the urban roads high roads omina involved in Zadia winning.
0: When you're the solar the enemy and I say the
4: heavy bachelor solar the enemy
0: into my so
4: our Indian soil. I think I have planted with you know fabricated pools, you know. And we not see something there, but the money I'm fixing now, Indian soil.
0: Money I'm missing now. Maybe how in Chibi I'm be fast here.
4: No,
0: I'm. Maybe job was not be fast here now.
4: Wadaroma. Oba jina wo sokra ahwepa e ma on fa traffic light na se ye ye bypass no ju ya be fetch de ho na otwa mu ko
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0: e ya simu ndi me fa traffic light na se bi won
4: ndi me be so be fa ho bi ndi me ye traffic me ye bypass den den den ju ho no ma I just say where you fetch de ko
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4: oh bien dio bien dio
0: all right that's fine right. That's fine that's fine da ba kuma sen bra fie ne ni nkomo bra bra studio na ye ni nkomo
4: me hwe so ta ba metaba ho pa metaba weekends mo e ba pa
0: the production team no be kasa na kwen be ma no aba na ye di nkomo mo
4: very good very good yori en kasa wachiri na yenshwe na yenye arrangement no
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0: si na ni ha dwun
6: e ha dwun a hydrant pie
0: on shed party race fracture and I'm before you know anything yet.
6: And you be for here and we're already kind
0: of resting. Oh, yeah,
6: oh, yeah.
0: Now, or bones somewhere, yes.
6: Ah,
0: no, church, yes, uncle food in a
6: cheap,
0: no, party. So, no,
6: we're going to identity move on.
0: You see that.
6: Said or building hopes in that group by Bologna supporters. Now, a cobass or more cocoa told us away. Now, when you are cooking, na kwa quite same. Not enough for the tea half was a maintenance and work, you know. And until General Secretary, you're right, just from Paul, Bordu, could you? Hey, was say, Womu, and I, Nanina, and I just said, Ebeboa. Now, I say, I say so, and all some minority alleges 16.4 million missing in SA evacuation. Nigina ne se eye honorable Samuel Kujeto Abrakwa ne nkonto obebu ye fa South Africa ye nuanu ma wonum hu kodi nsenseme wa bra South Africa man no sole wo muso so obi an kono krom no wo maye ye kofa ya de hye enu mu na soafo ohwe ya ma no ne ho
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3: 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Ghana e na Ken University e na mi kan mi nya release fi School of Mines takwa omu nyina ze sabre de e da anka omu di bia school e ye nyambo anka kyna no omu atua san ni nyina de omu de ntio motua san se Ghana University Administrators Association of University Administrators omo cost strike nti omo ni
0: mbakra
3: omo de ba minister nso da biada ono nso e de ne de nam na krata no
0: ne mate say for so so university teachers association
3: omo so 19
0: 19
3: omo so de omo de abeto so 19 book and research allowances now this is the first summer if we crash e ko pim university omo nyina
0: ko fi Omunyina and you for pre tertiary for
3: Omo there say say there say as of Friday na Ghana ha historic
0: no be artifie
3: obi artifie
0: but I okay but Omo ko shi ai communique na omo ye enu mu nsemini
3: Omo ni labor minister na Kojo Emmanuel Kojo
0: deprived area allowance 20% was say government has agreed to come out with the modalities for implementation in January 2027.
3: But I wouldn't say a info.
7: Never.
3: Nagrat. I be caution say after January 2027 as a ma only ready say when the omdi ashe fridge. Me miss you ne say. And son are the policy ni program be abeba. What transi? Aye due diligence.
0: I don't know what can say.
3: I've been a
0: 51,000 teachers to be paid by 16 October
3: 2026. And yes, what can it do?
0: And the rest by the end of October 2026.
3: And yeah, massa, near overtime, sir. And then you mupa, I had your mampany, a can will be chimno. What is our bed here? So, what you are bass now will preach here? And ya dear, bass now will preach you. And yet, Sabi, one is so better than Zaja you. Nemo mo ba bo a
0: me saka gaf sem kofi refill e wa humanis general secretary ma national association of okay teachers and parents association Rafael, good morning.
8: No me nwa
0: na ti sanu pai
8: ami adu na mo pai bo ye ho ye amoso
0: ye ami adu ye ho ye pa
8: sa da waka se pai de mo wo se awofo mu nyina mo ni age sa da waka pai de
0: a me ho ye me ho ye
8: me se education from an ebo no. And I didn't quite go school into any Jacka Crabba.
0: All right. The Abanka, yeah, sisters, Crackaway Boshe. Yeah, Nam Yadum, Adjudicate of Yakuma. Yeah, or more, Quacka Chadini. We go on my end a doss, where ye preacher for the doss. Then they come, someone's now qua.
8: What's it?
0: Moments now come, Mosumi be you.
8: Then they come, yeah, you may be a yabby. Obia enough for Moody. Ndede ka meda wase bebre. Na so musu aye bi o.
0: Ah yes you aye bi pa.
8: Media for man ye bi anka obi ka ye komo na ndu bebi o.
0: Ai.
8: Ti obi aye bi. Obi a Council of State obi aye bi. Na dede kan no meda mase bebre se komo no musu mo ni edi echire. Ah se bi o man Ghana no kan ko ni ye yo nti no. Ye nyina etu ana mo na strike is over. Ye kwara na eko school going back to school free na Monday no. Now, as National Council of Freedom Association, that on my penias, any teachers, teacher union for no, and will be beer or boy, quite strong, cause Ama and then come away, ye the other baby be a dear tree. Now, then, Tia, ye near Genesis, said you, and now I can say, I dare not attract uncomotra, I'm a bosher album. In fact, Bosch any do a crime, make a say, Abba shall say 821 number. And no worker say validation, Abba. Teachers for no bear 51,000 or more validation, Abba. Don't do na or more validating, no, or more young way to ma, Utumu say, or call platform, so don't do no a confirm, say, Adenaba. Now, or more than I am, or more than some by an also moon, you know, or be in him say, as some night by and say, on between the two installments, first one before 16th of October. And the second one, no, end of October. Nini na won chile chile muno. Mframana ya bono, ede di pefe se, eko ye, ewo ho. De to sumi ye, no, so, no. The private area allowance modalities, no, so, no. Abayna je to mu se, a few year, ebe ure muno, November budget, for next year, no. Obe capture, na by close of January, no. O modalities, omu de a tuwa bonti. Na, obi a ji tuma, no, omu de a yej ma. E de a bwa, a chile chile fwa, omu serve in deprived areas across the country. Rural economy, no, almost ever boom. Digital support allowance, M. Say Nami Adoma, Bosu may be Roman, November, no, and also on share because we and I and so I catch you another. And now, continuous professional development allowance, also, no, December, almost so bet you, and a moon to Muka Krebiso, or my account. And Tanija, I say, sir, Osono, hello, Osono,
0: let me tell you,
8: Osono, me, no. 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Near there, how be you num never ever to yin in ISO? I will gana. And Sasuna, yes, a classroom, no crown, teacher for no classroom, no school, Koran and Brano, and also say how num no son, a year flew. The decision to return to classroom is more than reopening of schools. The decano, a bois for Ghana's educational future. It saves the academic calendar, a protected BEC and WASI preparation, and it secures the human capital development of this country and a building the nation. And maybe I would see any teacher near, said you, Untimina de Uy. Yaw for the Ayah for Mudia, a chef also the old count, and I buy shares, a cool year number, and then may know yet to me, a dins, I was with me, Casa, as if, said you, in the Tiena de Mayano, a dimu ye, in T and only a one. Two, as also bois for trade and commerce. Once the schools no close,
0: yeah.
8: Markets, the school markets no, and also close. Because among the bass is a cool school. Trotro for a banana or muscles knock off for Manamabua.
0: Yes.
8: Samson, among Moton uniforms, among Moton books, among your food vendors, among your Jano schools, no, and among Mudi Janinano, among more stationary shops, among your Ghana school feeding program, among caterers, no, and among your local supplies. Around the school educational environment, no. Or my incomes, no. Echo form. They say now, yeah, be schools, no. Some local economy, no. A big job, you. They talk to me and say, yeah, we for there. A year, how can see free so? First, no. I try. We buy studio, cry. Now we dream. We buy. All coffee, dear, no. Oye. Huh? Uncle fire, how been breme. But first, now, say the schools need be now. Kora no school. Also, we do mama. What's mojo? Aname boa.
0: Aye.
8: In San Shire, no. No. Ye won't say a boa papa. And I'm Quadana and Cassano. The crowd from the say, Unquadano classroom, no nay or workshop. On a baby or musina dear. This is a sabio, your close to classroom, sir. Not just a close to workshop, no, not just a knowledge and learning, no. Ya shutting it down. By a be there, it has been restored. Into a boa man, a better restore learning rhythm, moral training, and then the mental health of the child. Any parent. No, Quadano, no uncle school, no, none uncle for more private school, no. Or not quite on the same Wimio. Hey, now you're quite controlling the same BEC and the WASI. Now private for any day called almost trying to for Friday in Yansha, see a crane, maybe a china. San Howling Nano, Yamiadum, and so a free one. And now buying a so non she say, ah, a boa amma at the swamp pun true calling him. San major intervention, free SHS, FQ, STEM promotion, Ghana school feeding program, and others, no, Nina depend on the teacher. Because education revolves around the teacher in the classroom. She said, teacher for now agrees on the call classroom, and it means a government investment, you know, and quay and say it, a super bam for so I'm on my Ghana. Now, imagine us how can so I catch our force at Messromo. Could I equal school PT and Pinion for more levels? Nina, the best Romo said, Omunco school, Munkosra, headmaster, and the staff, no Mumbusa said, and shares from Cobain, and I buy Edia Tuha. Or the better cover for the lost contact hours. And as a local and share being almost so yeah, they are bought their buying you know. I am fire cut any how be in bray I will for. And I'm saying I want some buy you know. You know more, you know more than you can be more. And Korano so a mumba. Yes, so a yamba almost or your students. Quite on the first one. Quite preparation for BC WASI. Any other learning periods now or my loose no, they can regain those contact hours. And only here you be prayer. Edina, a book or say.
0: Rafael, thank you very much. Let us see. You bet you might miss us. All right. Okay. All right. We shall open the new bank. We have Gabson Coffee, Rafael, Ono, and the general secretary of my PTA for our Ghana. Now we are teacher for our phone cabin. Yeah. Nti, I don't know. A bank card. I need our ha. I see sign. Need our. But need our. Kwakwe boshet. Yemun paye se. They were so releasing Sikano. Be releasing that Yakuya the BA. The question they said, sir, deprived area allowance 20%. You know, be back dating and
3: say, and they said, a yardia, a whodada, and a section of the teachers in the Wasa.
0: Yeah,
3: in the Omohon.
0: Omo Dawson.
3: Oh, Omo, sir, on say, yeah, the old choir, Omo, a post to for rare community. Onim say, Oma na categorizes a high rural na career urban and na urban. Into omu ni mipo omu koho. Into omu omu data de menya sho se ebe yura. But as to question now bisa se obe bag de tia na. I know the da ofa no bia so de o de twas man. Mi problem mi wo gan hapa ni se. 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
0: yes
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6: My mammy, just so when you go, Ano yi ni sana e da tadi enu ma kama enne
0: baba yan conference si ana yan trust we buy e bi hope that say the corona trust
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3: e catch him se and you may yes post we wash him if you e ma no ko ko school e bia no adi no se bia no adi and it is that one boy ni pa bia no a once a bubia na owo some form of infection. Last time Lady Bia na or share the testimony. I said, though, at a point there, na me susu say a woman. If you say onye me masem, na susu say we susu chemical Bia.
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1: All right, so we say, brother, sir.
0: Mame car, mame loan, mame grant.
1: You didn't come on the part two, you trust not, you're quitting. Now,
0: Kubro, be this one.
1: But therefore, I didn't try to ask him, Mr. Rebecca, can you know the amount that you trust? So 0596 696074.
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1: you caught your name.
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1: Nana Mache.
3: Yeah,
1: Nia Kiki. Name Pumwe.
3: Adumara.
2: Yeah, the radiase.
3: Jidise.
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3: Yahoo, Duhana hachi uduhana chisa. 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
2: All right. 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

0: 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Iti, she, kiki ye jumane edin. 97.9. We know se it will be hard. The road will be muddy and rough, but we will get there.
1: Now, sadly, we double the bit. Who did this? Which
0: way? Kiki, Sika Semna, Abu Raman, you say, Munadi. Hey,
1: I say, yes, some rampo pan, say, Emma Muntria, Muberti Tetria.
0: Kiki, Emrana, dear, say, what papers of? Any yes, we are grounds. Emrana, Bukum, never. Where, Kiki? 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Opo oman so ni mra so pa agana kan. Ye mra ne de e wo paper so. Nenso but ye gidi se nkakran kakra because sika se ma be rua manyo se en na ma politicians ye corrupt no.
1: Some of them are fox.
0: Okay, almost 95%.
1: Okay.
0: Okay. Kwan ya be fa so anya position no. Se nya wo ankasa na no wa bo bra bi na wo sika ni guho. And I watch her, yeah. Now, Kobo was saying at the choir. Says all good to Yakan. Until by hook or crook in your position, now quite as off as we yes can. As off as we yes can. Until I ask him, take it away, dear. Mefa will feed the case here, so no more thread to your henny, see a henny winshire. So communication, I may say, yes, sir, Jemai. Nidin fatana, fatana kono. And now, Debbie, I may come be say. Party no Asante region. Kiki ube kobe be na communication officer no. The local language ya ye de communicate wa kuruwe munokora no. 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
1: no de say well anyway
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0: 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Because it drew no pa, me say who drew high school junction. La ne wapa, who say school forces him. But sir, 2 weeks we know who said the end. It is a new man, a yarn and hard, you know. Now your best reser, in this a yet nasa massa had the inisi. 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
0: 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Nasabi, ye nina ain't to me, and Tanase, me uncoy and him. The cake, my minja, the Akanaman.
1: Thank you, Miras.
2: On education,
1: yeah.
2: On say, a copy from a former to university.
1: Mm.
2: Na trenda, ebem ni se sai we ne ni kwanse druho. On say, ka education minister, e yo biya, enye se biya e deflate na egu nawa. And can you many be aha? Because I the one who complaining that they don't know. I say they've agreed on certain things
1: yeah.
2: with the stakeholders of education. Ne brano or what's ebano ema. Now watchia ema. It is assembly or aha. Na stakeholders no will be ebano subwa. Omukobo finance minister. What can I say? it is obi ka die we no complain and say emo na bedru ho ne ko dru striker na mayama ono na ase onim na djuma bet na djuma de ne bra no bra no na bi onim bra na wo senka eko ana se omuko strike wie na be ye dia ade na atena ho omuko because you are dealing with huge numbers too. And that they are also the interface of the community. It's in maybe or what? Any coin say drew ho. Na development our wages ne teacher for one strike at the say. Education, because of deflected aguna a buyer na say ubi NGD would move from education sector. And the code drew say, say finance na mbembi. Because was one ye a one ekodu pempem so se afekura de e wo se council of states and the betnam eni kwan se nkeduru ho if you say se wo usu no ba ko mienu no ono so bedru level a o ka obi antia e bedru ni pempem so e mu ode no na anya obi ma ni nyina no ma o ka I said the last time e year na o mu fix minimum wage e year den president na e ko shea o and we move president and him ferry. Eji tum. It is a why you su president? Why you su council of state? Now one fear near to tune near me ya bedu baby no. Na nya obi a obetumi ayusu no.
1: Why is your state?
2: Emi kwa say drew ho. Etie hwe say ya be ya nwuma no. Wano ne kwan so ne kwan so. Say destruction of academic calendar. University being says we mudi abase school no mo anya mi. Meanwhile, parents atiti o mo re mabobo abosi aka ho. Akotu etu school fees ne eyi nyina. Say so mo anya. All the universities. It is academic calendar no.
1: Yeah.
2: Eya affected that. Do you know what happens? Because eyi for there pre tertiary there e see. Say 2 weeks na be dem no. Why wouldn't contact hours no? 2 weeks dey chere e wa education ma. Because all kwetre BEC, all kwetre SSE no. E ye strict pa se olusu 2 days kra. Bibi efrim.
1: Yeah.
2: Because 3 years na what you mean say 3 years no. Eventually enya 3 years. And I nim say contact hours no eswa. It is actually 2 weeks, Gusa. And they see a woman resuming. Send your bear crumb, she says, she won't want to send ya. After no movie school. Obe who pa no bear effective, you know. Neko drew by Wednesday.
1: Yeah.
2: Not wash a breco. Sign your mawi, any crisis. Yanya proactive. Okay. Not men yet a time, Biana, ye responded to a firefighting approach. Me and she say, Jano Beso, near Bidum. I was here major non so cry. They say university day. Minimum ma also omu omu tinase. Ebi ayam combine vice president.
1: And you see the you.
2: And eh, say kayam fa wan kahu.
1: Musa dangwa.
2: Oh, there be am fa gross up. Because and also any kwa se echo. On say you for no pretension if one make us say ye my a threat 2 weeks here yeah a be hard. We ne ni kwa say che.
1: Nzi amwe bi. Nzi anaka.
2: Mumpe bi nka ho.
1: Mumpe bi nka. Ye ba ko nka ho na.
2: Ai. Wo say president Akobi. Council of State Akobi.
1: Ai.
2: Ti mumpe bi nka ho na. Omu ni omu hia. Why?
1: Ye be hwe. All right. Now let's move on.
2: Finance minister. E di nkomo bi. Na nkomo na wo di no. Onhwa no amema enkrofo false hope. Em se meti se wo ka nkomo no di ni di se. Se se di ya wie stability.
1: Ai, se ya di. Was stabilize the country.
2: Economy no was stabilizing. Maybe a take off for growth.
1: Yes.
2: And a job creation.
1: Yes.
2: And a
1: growth.
2: Mr. Reno.
1: I don't know.
2: on hwe na wa ma inflated expectations bia because all your statement we wie na wa wadwuma wo party for e sori say e be pa dwuma ye nya bia wo yi wa no enyi wo party for sori e say ye be pa dwuma because with this no I was what me am ekika ne ma bi bom kire say what create jobs bi na so as create sa jobs ne say obi a wonya bi nya no na it means we no there mo recognize no mo acknowledge no enti na wonya bi nya ti na make say there all kika ko no onya na jobre because we na working there are certain things a eye president and our finance minister o present budget na manu it is asema president beka na bonti o beka so instruct o say fire adwuma no e kire say me meti wa me hwe free budget
1: yeah
2: because finance minister so be there any budget mu a out of scope
1: yes
2: yam fa nya adwuma e wo say what budget e wo say capture in the budget anya bia president aka wa wo ka no midterm is budget num ese wo de wanya $1.7 billion at ho for Kumasi Accra Express Road as of that time na wo gusu a o accumulate ana president so be ka ebra military for no etwa akwa mu to ho mu handover no ono so be to so se kura de wa duru $2 billion Now by the end of the year na the appear for express road ni nyina ti say e 4 billion no say e projected 6 billion na da ho president na ko it was our budget no e ho sunsanso e den e ba na say ho sunsanso no ba say 4 billion and 6 billion na onya dollars and wonya de da da bi de yes ade na lodged in Bank of Ghana and enti will it be part of the national reserves or will it be an escrow account bia why mo na e manage that account on fa ni nyina kwa dwindwim because say so president e ko to ya okwi okwo ni nyina no obe make promises bi
1: oh yes
2: se ba se ama budget ni mo at the conflict but he said why also what one also what says so be guma so we say baby adui what stabilize economy what goes into stability of the economy
1: eno ni asem
2: enya dollar nko an
1: baby send
2: the and enya inflation nko an
1: hold us
2: eno ye key component but the dollar no which aspects of the dollar say yegai interventions and a dollar na ho den eda ho ana say yeye interventions ana suppress demand say if it suppress demand it affects productivity suppress demand na sin say kanen nka Ghana ni ehoho ejojo no te say obi kura fi say o me ko Dubai akofa we me ko take akofa we o said that buoyant eh no na odi paso se ba bia obi 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
1: 28
2: and the moment you tell me this no it means that ujitum say dollar no should have been around 20 something dollars na plus 1 minus 1 calculation na time bi a dollar you know ne
1: a petrol little of
2: econo don't make such statements yemfenyao yemfa yemfenyao and until they are certain statements yenyeye he timer right to force in kodina parliamenta okay say oh say say the budget na odi aba no e 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
2: 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We a 101 kilometers at Dalkrum. So sourcing. And no say military barracks are using where Jumaku. Say on no free Jumaku Bessiasi. Who's in a Jumakuno? O see a cost 200 million Ghana cedis and also so sourcing. It's value for money now. Can prove it. Anna, who say specialized hospital, central, yeah, central region for. It's in ka, all things being equal, be a fee, send ka, a beko Cape Coast.
1: Yeah.
2: She say, a quare, you mark, where a quare ho. Say, who say 850 million Ghana cedis, and also so sourcing. What the old matria? Yeah. Never just opposed to the worker say, no, we are, no, say, what da entity tender board ni ayi ni nyina wo na supervise ana wudi wo party chairman constituency chairman akoshe board no so
1: yeah
2: oda no ana wo supervise ana adi somebody from your constituency akoto ppa na enka o say hese value for money no odi na ko ho as deputy
1: yeah
2: enti asamba na wo kan say you with me protect public purse na value for money no e dey na working
1: yeah
2: e be see ne anu year ma parliament e be see ne contract we yen se sam anu nti there are certain things any utterances be oha en ko premetum na bia won't mean defend it e say say stabilize the economy na we can you prove to Ghanaians say the economy is stabilized? Ye dollar, ye inflation. Obia, she say, strike, ahodo. It's part of the economic stability.
1: Yes, it is.
2: Hey, there's a payment, ne? Enkoswa. What do you call stability? It is obi be test, or be a litmus test on your statement, say, what's the economic stability? Eh, yeah, that will where no one pass the test. Then why raise the expectation of Uncle Afonso? As we be as able to do my bedding, Ebibu. What you say? Enuma and ka first point. Hey, and Kebia factories are dotted all over. Aye, kuntuins ni enye ni adi adi no. Enuma na moto kwa no senga tunu. Hey, ya Ghana si kau. And so Minister of Trade Baker said, "Onye interested no? Ebeti na maintains work and hungry." It is also a new man neighbor. After now, we are creating new man. After now, we are starting SEC factories. And now, new man ben now can. Now, do we say now we create? And you be man crawford do many other 2 years. So, I move to next year and the year ahead of us. If you say statements, no comments, be oha. You any measured in our approach?
1: We are done fixing the economy. Now, we are creating jobs. Better. this is Finance Minister. Fox. 97.9.
0: Okay. We know. My country to have been a call MPP in the NDC.
1: Okay.
0: I'm going to say a cast stability in India. In a way, I agree with him.
1: Okay.
0: Because social economy now halfway, you know. Me born about so I'm say why are
1: there?
0: Because na can dollar a exchange rate na sem. A father be a ne horse so a can. But a ya ne ye ninya na sa. Said the nana ne can. A can. In the say exchange rate, no. It to me a jina a boar mino. Hunty me who is a be as a angle na. Doctor to force him, Egina or the cancer assembly. Nti a head ye and ne way a nimno, a de bebre or mine. Now, men found call MPP ni NDC. Omo statements omo de abba say parliamentary candidates omo per se omo kono, in yem beam. Eki a yampa. But assembly omo can say be a juma so ni. Adie baako se ne kana de ya na wo betumi aka ne saa o but action
1: ni asem action se
0: kike mi ba mami misa wasem bi
2: nti implementation
0: ufrize obi a certain member of parliament
1: Fox, yeah
0: na ye hu ni se wakoye campaign na ye betumi a disqualify
1: o se onu de o te so dada
0: I'm running on the bar now. In Tiadu, I say so that I need the afternoon about. Almost see a new BM. It's more BM and your campaign. And I'm me besides in two free set. You're off in your marketing square campaigns. Is here. I'm right with you between the end.
1: Oh, yes, second campaign. You're not sure of your campaign.
0: Kiki. Kiki, the answer is nothing.
1: I don't want you to get any.
0: And now, I'm going to feel your campaign. Campaign, yeah, I'm sorry, them. Na se se edie na chere se na nipa na ye campaign.
1: So mo na modalities na banti.
0: Ah, keke politics na ye na ya agura ye di unti ni. 97.9. 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Na ma why dey at all ban.
2: In waiting so so so.
0: Did you na tire se?
1: E no ko so so so a na dey assemble.
2: Na so no so se. 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
0: take onrabu nya campaign message o incoming nya campaign message ze say incoming bro for no so ye ntumi news
1: incoming
0: to ye ntumi news
1: na
0: ye ntumi news ntumi news
1: na incoming
0: for incoming say bro for
2: and the money announcers no and then kasa pa
1: obo hadre say MC for no bo and say where yes no mo hadre
2: omo announcers ni MC
0: Hey, KK, Ebia ne incoming Reverend Minister.
1: Epasa Marshall, wo de
0: incoming e wo de a. Inti asam ne de ne kan ne de ye be kan sa but enye easy sa. 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
1: Ama fa sha
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1: mi share den mi
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0: Na Kennedy kolusu na Dr. Mahmood ba wo mi ewi ni
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0: nwo be wi ni na mi nua sika so is a mess
1: aho
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0: 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Aho na is a mess ko. Samra we ye be ye adwuma. Nka structures na wo political party say ye ka se be use
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0: Sa wo so wate na azo won ti. 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
1: or 17 years to come. Oh, then can coach this out. Won't coach this out. Now, the money, yes, sir. What does it say?
0: No, I'm tossing you.
1: Let's say, who now did the eternity? Echi.
0: Echi, I'm a black penny in the eternity. I'm dinachi. And now, you're no dimmy machino. I'm the way with that. No, sir. And you know, I come in, is there a coming in Miniano? No, bed your mummy.
1: Jacob Miniano. Ano lady.
0: Ano lady etre.
1: Esi ya wo ni fio, wo amune wo fio.
0: Ni fio ma

0: now will be one person who will cry free with seminal. And now will be a tata warno. As I said, one son, which me bow who buying a winya meme a year. Young brother, no. On kind one was also no frying fear, mammy Tiacunazo. Nemma Mitiacunazo, and Tino, or no so or mono or ran who's ye. Sam said, air quiet, quiet corner. A be a near babes uso. Almost a woods robe, dear. Miss Minim Nientia, a be a woods robe, be a dear. Me mean to me, Oku, but dear, what can I buy? I know. I a general, ya will be a tibi. It is a woods robe, be a dear. And so kind won't say, who so nest be so. What in Tim were radimo? And I soon be a woman. Woo, so many ye, Sasum, no, so many ye. And yes, sir. Air quiet by no. Eh, bia, na a babby drew so. Yes, Renya, me, some are men on fun and quan channel. No man, I'm one day. If he says, and raya, to coffee or no. An ordain. An ordain, papa. Ah, a quala kit to a pa 4 years. Etimia will be be, Nyami will be unquadre niancasa, Nyame will be unqualawe niancasa. A colabu on moi. Eh, wouldn't share chin will be persuaded now. Nipa crobe ya, on tennis, I won't go da. A crab one more who nipa bia, emily cabio so mono. Chasse, who be be? Ya wa crabu on moussoa. O mammy crab free moo, a bra on yin ya. What's me winning mammy? O no one cast what's me winning mammy, said the mammy ye. Me a crab and who be that with your croom. So, while a cranny ya know about mammy, mamma, just say no. Almost a chino, and now I'm going to call a damn near bombay, Eddie Amano. It's in Kualan Casano, Yambia Asha, there be a woman, Yankasa, Womuna dear. It is Akra when no wayno, Nabusiano, and Jack Renny, if you said the Bidabino, Aqualano, or better by any packet, see a be. The Bidabino, a crown better by any packet, see me, Tiabusiano, almost Shakolani ye, no more crown so, and who buy, send me a bayah.
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2: Koshana, Udura, Tuamu. What's good? 1975. What's good? Welcome to me. And yet, a baby. We are to that room. The Palaget editor to him. Oh, Palaget is one. The Koshana, what's wrong with him? Not a Siano. We see a noir. Now, because a match is not new to ya. The building.
1: Hello. Morning.
3: Beverly
1: and Harrison.
3: Yes, sir. Nipa, oh, we are Kuniban, but not to have your Kunpanim, Ekuna, or Timosupa. The Hopa Bunipan, and the Kaham in a good mood. I thought you were waiting for free. You found it somewhat. Don't forget the boy of Kupanim, the one who would be saying, who could have been our true Mikra? Lama, which I did.
1: Okay, yeah, that's it. Yeah, Fabo Flora. Hello?
4: Hello.
1: Morning.
4: If I told me, I'm going to send them back. My number is WhatsApp.
1: Ah, WhatsApp. Number 9, you're the phone. WhatsApp.
4: WhatsApp.
1: Okay, Ibrahim, money high. Money high. Why? Money high. Nah, yeah, yeah. Ibrahim, money high. Hello?
5: Hello, Nana.
1: Morning.
5: Morning, what you saying?
1: Adam Hweni.
5: Mr. Pakoto, I will go to the level.
1: Ah, say me pese. Ose wokano. Eh, ose ye ta mo nti. Pese ka dako no. Se wunim. Ti ka be ye bi wo studio sa. Na ye hwe.
5: Matu atie. Ma men ka man ko fo nti. Ana.
1: Mi ti o.
5: Ha. 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Obi atie o e wo a. Na wo de kosio na kum. Na wa pe e bi de ayi se solution and ali a wo betumi dia fa. But you try and not as I can contact not as children for pet not what cuts and me and one
1: on the cosy idea and yeah at one a pie now the cosy and ask him no as aso
5: tuano. Tuano ha tuano and pie a bit try round but yeah and woman is you know
1: and I'm say a turn round that will be yes so and I'm boa
5: over your free so
1: now the cosy and ask him
5: cha
1: was
5: now so
1: Mati, oh dear, Brahmi, man, I come from my home, Manu. 0546 999 744 0501 436 476 na bibia aye kama enso e de amawo 0546 999 744 yefa asema ene akofa asemu nyina e de aba no hwe nipa ho wiase na eti no na bia meka se wiase no eye se wiase we no asemu mo ensemu wo pa ensemu wo nanso ye ben dey 0546 999 744 0501436 476 Yan Kwang Manasu, hello? Hello? Hello? Hey. Hello? Hey. Okay, anyway. Onkasa. 0546 999 744 0501436 and a 476 0501436 Okay, hello?
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7: enti ya na yenya abotre wo sa nya bebrebe wo bize yenku ni pamfa petu ni na uku ni pade jitu ni ayede a wo so beko na na nyame nka mu
8: anka onso ho wetin aba 0546 999744 0501436 476 na wo so aba. Okay, hello.
9: Hello,
8: morning.
9: Good morning, nana.
8: Okay, say free.
9: Nana, let you know, you are here.
8: Mami, it's you.
9: I'm here. I'm here. I'm here. Yes, I know. Nana, where?
8: I'm here. Who you?
9: No, nah, you are here. I'm here. I'm here. I'm here. I'm here. I'm here. I'm here. I'm here. I'm here. I'm here. I'm here. I'm here. I'm here. I'm here. I'm here. I'm here. I'm here. I'm here. I'm here. I'm here. I'm here. I'm here. I'm here. I'm here. I'm here. I'm here. I'm here.
8: Dr. Eric. Dr. Good morning. Morning. Hello. Dr. Morning. Good morning. Doctor, good morning. Hello. Yes. Good morning. Good morning.
10: I'm not bothered with what kind of time.
8: Doctor, good morning.
10: Fine morning.
8: Na, bibia ba kodi.
10: Mpacho nyamiano.
8: Mpacho umma ni panua obo nyumununka onlo ni kakama miwai. 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
8: Bacho, what's it? Onloni kakra mami.
10: 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I'm radio and reduce volume ni kakra.
8: Aha. Dok, nami ya duma sedye makano. And a part time bain in one more ni how many mumra?
10: About 9 AM.
8: So omit much as yaba a free and a pan on sooning in a
10: pan on sooning in a summer shas yaba.
8: Okay. Now, dear India, here now, Baba share a quabbin after Saba Homo.
10: Ah, maybe if you dear, I share me the share, if you didn't have excellent dear, Hano.
8: Now, who say, and you know, your baby will be there, or Pussa will be there, Iacoco will be there, a Tessiso will be there, and Omuninamra,
10: Oba, oh, Adiane, a German war over. Etoba, the Ayan, no Ato, the Indian, no Ejao, no Co. Etoba, the Ayabitu accounts the victim, the ancient accounts the end to me.
8: Okay. Okay. Eti nipa no ba wanya dan?
10: 97.9.
8: Okay.
10: Ba ya sabi anu no.
8: Okay. And me twen office. Why?
10: Me fa twen me yeye ba.
8: Okay. Eti na mo a edi no mo twotwe no. Me nua no Dr. Eric na mo ti ye no. Wani ni ha nkwa dia. Echina ifire no so ko nyina obetumi aba. Na wahwe o me bibia e kama. Okay, hello.
11: Hello, namba ko.
8: Morning. When
11: you
8: come in, Bequa sends you, young boy.
11: I didn't so near me, I want to mean you, and
8: another. So near me, I want to mean you.
11: I didn't see. I
8: want to
11: hear a word. I want to know what you tell me. I have the ball. I'm not
8: Okay, that's it. Hello.
12: Hello.
8: Morning.
12: Good morning.
8: Now, what is that? Who are you?
12: I have come to call the identity center. I want to support the boss.
8: Hey, we need the
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12: Friday.
8: Okay, no problem. 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I'm on 9 hour. Why?
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3: 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Says Mr. Wopo man for yale malaria, jaundice, fever, typhoid, and when I'm ya. Uber prepares and on the piece. If you say a few BM, Yaksen mixture, it will move beyond the wound be. 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
8: And what day immune system when you're coupon, and you're ready for the animal somewhere who buy no. And Nasa won't know in Busaba Mesa, a page immune system, Nabribia. Yeah, you're the antimu. So say, dear, I'm off for the drone one, and the in Busaba Mesa, drone one dance, yes, say, and Yarua will run Nipa and Nina, a Timmy Banaso. And now, Mompa, Omuanyarwane Dada, Nomonum Doctor in Rono, and Nom Imbusaba Messanoa, and Momma who are deep in tea. Ya Omuntim Pose, Yaria Esomo, Imbusaba Messa, a Walkensi, and your main mube bea your toe in row, and to form friends 0246 208496. FDA, Ashisha, Jedi and Cratu, Maja to Museye.
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11: 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Hepa Plus mixture. 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

0: Ei, a chroma for dear, more quasa for Juma Meyer fe papa. 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
1: 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Says Miss Awa poor man for yellow malaria, jaundice, fever, typhoid, and when I'm ya. 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

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Right now, begin to walk into your breakthrough. 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I can hear breakthrough, breakthrough. Financial breakthrough, good health breakthrough, breakthrough, breakthrough, breakthrough, breakthrough in Jesus Christ's name.

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0: 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He is the boss player. He is the boss player. Frankie Taylor.
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0: is on now.
2: 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Ooh, we are jacked.

Oh, Holy Spirit, this is your glory. This is your power. This is your favor. We are in your presence, and your presence is heaven to us, God.

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1: Oh, Holy Spirit, take more of us and give us more of you. Oh, Holy Spirit, take more of us and give us more of your faithfulness. 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In the mighty name of Jesus Christ, let's all with one accord shout amen. People of God are shouting Emmanuel. People of God, Emmanuel. People of God, Emmanuel. It is only for 12 minutes downside of one, and it's a brand new day for brand new week. We give the Almighty God all the adorations, all the praises, all the thanksgiving for how far He has brought you and me. It is a beautiful afternoon on 97.9. 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If opportunity to be in Kumasi, F Jam Broadcasting Company Limited is a legally registered general registered name. 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We are once again privileged to be having over 120 female centers also locking the dial with us. Brethren, today I need to tell you something. That whatever the Lord has said about you will surely come to pass. Just keep on praying. Keep on reading the Holy Bible. Keep on being the doer of the word. And always determined. Don't give up. Don't quit. But when there's life, there's more hope. I am your loyal and humble servant. Still, the commander-in-chief of Fire Battalion 1, Commander Fire, the fireman, the Benze gentleman. Ogwa Kotro Kroba Cowboy, Odisha by Frankie Taylor. By the grace of God, we are once again, we are back on the block. And we are rollicking. We are carousel. We are booming. We are zooming. We are multiple the power of the Almighty God. Because by His words I will live. Today I want to tell you something. That always increase the level of your faith in the Maker. Because the Bible tells me, you and me, that the God, that the Lord Almighty God knows you in your mother's womb even before you were born. So why don't you use the faith that you have in Almighty God to make a demand on anointing of your Maker? Trust His timing though. If you are going through trials, if you are going through afflictions, if you are going through tribulations, if you are going through diseases, sicknesses, financial setbacks, job opportunity setbacks, difficulties in examination, difficulties in your travel, fruit of the womb problems, marital setbacks, marital battles, what have you? The Almighty God says, I should tell you that. Increase the faith that you have and work towards it. Three words of motivation will be taken from Matthew chapter 9 verses 29. Matthew chapter 9 verses 29. The Lord is telling us, encourages us about our faith. Here comes the Lord. He said, because of your faith, it will happen. Because of your faith, it will happen. What God has ahead of you is greater than what is behind you. What God has ahead of you is greater than what is behind you. Don't stress about it. Place it in His hands and trust His perfect timing. Soon, very soon, you will smile and say, this is more than I prayed for. Those who believe in him, say amen. And I tell you what, when it's time for your blessings, and when it's time for your favor, when it's time for your mercies, it's going to be double. Matthew chapter 9 verse 29. Now those detractors, those enemies, those zibes, those tumblers and sambalat, the Lord is going to surprise them. So keep on raising the high, the battle, and leave everything in the hands of the Lord. Keep on praying. Keep on reading the scriptures. Keep on meditating, because meditation brings revelations. My brother, my sister, once again, Akwaba, Sandezua, Wezo, Wabake, and my brother Sami, Abonyum, the nation's worshiper, Asabewa Tamfo, Abeya Musa Sene. Don't lose them, just focus. Just work hard. Determine. Don't give up. Don't quit. Because winners don't quit, and quitters don't win. This is just the beginning. They believe that the God that you worship, is working in progress. Working in progress. Your time is just at the corner. Your moment is just at the corner. Your breakthrough financial challenge is just at the corner. Your marital problem is just at the corner. Your fruit of the root problem is just at the corner. The Lord is ready to solve it for you. I'm going to solve it and give you multiple. Now, ho! Now, I buy your time for them. I buy your myself, senior. I buy your myself, senior. I buy your myself, senior. Just believe it. Frankie Telani, Akwaba. 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The nation's worshiper. 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
1: 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What now did he say? Yeah, yeah, yeah, yeah.

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Every Monday.

the power of the anointing oil, all yours will be broken. So every satanic power, any territorial spirit, any familiar curse, any job office enmity, family enmity, distractions, lose your grip by the power of the Holy Ghost. We destroy you, we dismantle you, we disintegrate you. It is on from the top of the hour to PNS African Express with our Bishop Frankie Taylor. Heavenly Father, Lord, we thank you for our traveling mercies. By the grace of God, by his mercy, by his blessing, we are back on the block to do what the Lord had caused us to do. What we know doing better. There is time for everything. Life is about time and a season. There is time and season for everything. Let me take this opportunity to say, God bless you. God bless you so much. My own son, Mr. Daniel Prepared, aka Danny the Heat Maker. God bless you so much. I know why I'm saying so. Most ever Tom Ribino. Not Daniel Prepared. Oh, you have more wonders than I do. Because I'm searching and remember no. Eba be ni pebi sesene. Omo amu se uche we jume ra. Omo amu di asam to su we jume. Emba ni biya omu se wa wade omu ji wukuno. Ime me bi su amu fo fa man fo yire. Sa ankrofoni ya rade se. Oba be bu bu mu nina amu se gumenum. Nwe gumenum asu wa bejum. Good afternoon to you, my younger brother, the nation worshiper, Brother Sammy. My goddess, Michi Opa. Brother Sammy, we'll crab you on the if you're South Africa. To link him, Abrams will link you up. What? A radi increasing your territories. I told you, I told you, to be a two try and personally at 2 years soon. It says, and you be ready 2 years soon. I'm with dear Rambo. You be a brie, a mojeni. You brie one day. You brie to me, you susum at the boomono. To come here soon. No way you bunya ye. Radism and can't you say, Yabotravate? Jason again, come on. Ready for the boy, no show, no tour. Nobody can stop him. We serve Heavenly Father, Lord.

We serve a mighty God. He's the Alpha and Omega, the Omnipotent, the Yahweh Elohim, the Adonai, the Yeshua, that I am. He's mighty, truly he's mighty. If a gun, and when I say gun, a crap person tells you, oh, funny, can't worry. Oh, funny, can't worry, kura. Do you understand? Say, don't worry. Do what you can. And let Almighty God do what he can't. Don't let stress, afflictions, trials, tribulations take over and consume your peace today. Because Isaiah chapter 41 verse 13, God is promising you and me once again. Isaiah 41 verse 13, God says, do what you can and let me the Lord do what you can't. Don't let stress and others take over and consume your peace today. Isaiah 41 verse 30, for me say amen. Today we are pumping up the volume of the anointing words of the Almighty God. But the Bible says everything is what shall pass away, but the Lord of God, the words of God will never pass away. Before me say amen. African is every Monday, that's how we do it. All over the world, whether you're in the North Pole, South Pole, East Pole, I say may God richly bless you for locking you down 97.9. Established in 1999 by the grace of God, the solid rock. 27 years in existence. Still the same host, the same program, the same time. What God cannot do does not exist. Don't give up, okay? Trust his timing. At exactly 2:30, the king of the fearsome free, the nation's people's father, the doctor of the multitude will be at home. It's all about the helper plus poverty plasmos, the fearsome free. From 3 to 6 p.m., it is our brand new for brand new week sports program dubbed Focus Sports. Sports Focus will be on between hours of 3 to 6 p.m. This powerful team will be going to be led by the man I call him the Dollar Man, Isaac Nnohusansa, aka the legendary Ike, and his powerful team will be on between hours of 3 to 6 p.m. Fox Focus Sports. From 6 to 6:30, local news in Akan, Dabda Mansandewro. From 6 to 7 p.m., social and funeral announcement time. From 7 to 9 p.m., hey! Nyasem Show! 7 to 9, Ampayega, Nyasem Show! With a judge, gentleman, what he's talking about? The Kakai gentleman. The Hunyos man, the Wuhuhu papa, Awuntanana, and his team will be on between hours of 7 to 9 p.m. with Nyasamche. And from 9 to 12 midnight, Fox the Happy Hour. Brethren, that's the rest of our men for today. Being the brand new for brand new week. And we are poised by the power of the Almighty God. We are filled by the Holy Ghost power. We are the masters of the game. We are the conquerors who cannot be conquered. If you want me, say amen. Command the morning, command the morning. You got to command your morning. Because the Bible tells us in Psalm 30 verse 5 that weep men during the night, but joy comes in the morning. So my lovely listeners and viewers, just have faith and command the morning. Come on the morning with Evangelist AOC. Come on the morning, it's a live telecast prayer which aired on Holy FM and Holy TV, likewise CTM TV and various social media platforms. YouTube, Evangelist AOC. Facebook, Evangelist AOC. TikTok, Evangelist AOC. With their handle, Evangelist AOC, all over. From Monday to Friday, 5 a.m. to 7 a.m.
command the morning. With the evangelist, we will see. This command the morning have an aims and objectives. The main objectives of command the morning prayer is to begin the day, begin each day by seeking God's presence, guidance, protections, and blessings while committing the day and its activities into the hands of the Lord. You got to command the morning from Monday to Friday, 5 a.m. to 7 a.m. on Holy TV, CTM TV, Holy FM. You can join every day from Monday to Friday. Facebook is Evangelist Ewusi. YouTube Evangelist Ewusi. TikTok Evangelist Ewusi. And if you want to WhatsApp the Commander Morning Team, that's the WhatsApp number. 0241-763939. 0241-763939. If you want to call into the Commander Morning, you want to call Evangelist Ewusi and his prayer team, this is the number that you're supposed to call. 0201-799-871. 0201-799-871. Command the morning from Monday to Friday, 5 a.m. to 7 a.m. To all the holy family members, God richly bless you. Prayer is the key. Prayer is the key. Keep on praying. Command your morning. Command your morning. Commit everything. And seeking the God's presence, guidance, protection, blessings while committing the day. And it's everything to the hands of the Lord. You got to command the morning with the evangelist that we'll see on Holy FM, Holy TV, and CTM TV. And all the social media handles. God richly bless you. Evangelist that we'll see me church here. Running Kosoa Yokasi. I will do my power here. I will in the ministry of the Almighty God. God bless you.

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It's all about a fearsome three or your Hepa Plus Pavini Plasmos. A draw yes, but no, you draw no more for so a very quality Hepa Plus 20 Ghana, Pavi 20 Ghana, Plasmos 20 Ghana. In your basin, your sister Ghana City Zoo and Penny Pabase, Mother from Russia from a telephone. My entities at the moon, Nyanko Herbal Shop, Nyanko Drug Stores, Nyanko Chemical Shop, Nyanko Pharmacy Shop. Yanko over the counter bi obo yen bia no yanko hwe Hepa Plus Pavini Plus was ata no yanko nya oya wase oya miracle is bola bola mes oya se akutu se ba mata anye bia person na kwanchira kofo by the president of Ebenezer Herbal and Consort also for no personal medical doctor bawasaba aswa pomuzi mu sam hen papa papa. Or any dance, no dance, no, you're an empire, but you'll be able to get permission. The Dominicans also for the personal medical doctor. For no WhatsApp, and for Dr. Mzajiman, the doctor of the multitude. 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And at 0591-367-898. 0591-367-898. Dr. Mzajiman, the nation's purpose father, the doctor of the multitude, Dr. Akwaba. Minyan Wendreba Seya, and your brother, your very team, our bodies, menstrual premenstrual disorders, and Hawana, and here the fearsome three answer. And your baby, she be in your stroke, and diabetes, hypertension, and your excess of fat, malaria, typhoid fever. 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I'm a yamano Hawaiian. 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I don't become more fast. 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

0: 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Now I'm saying, I'm going to say, I'm going to say, oh, taste great, Papa. Oh, son, what a spice of a baby abba. That was spicy, see, Omaha, Pomus, you know. Must a spice summer, Omaha, Homaka. 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Bose, I need a way I dream of. Then you have found your medical company. I have a spice there. One sister's spices. Sister's spices. Pa. So I'm going to go for the view. And why should we? No, I'm not promising you, maybe you point your own pizza. 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I put chicken flavors in an hour, I put goat flavor, I put beef flavor, I put fish flavor, stew flavor, and jollof flavor. You have sister spices. Choose your choice. No temala tola. You need to the money, but don't support her now. And cook Ruby and as a missing quite Ruby. Young quite your belly couple limited. I wear doom pizza. Young cromatin, I'm a chap branch, you know. I could some position at Chopel. I've been persistent of quite Ruby. Young Frau Fahima Yvonne. I was 0243 535 0025. 0243 535 5025. Now, but your first, so now I show you from the spices. So, the spices make your meals taste great. And I am for the glamorous one, Abigail. The glamorous Abigail. I be the spices they be like Abigail. I am for Abigail. I was 0579 607816. 0579 607816. Make enemy me, yo. As I can medical limited as some Mr. Spices in the chin, you know, was a macro dead in the motel. No, the study that in Modella Patella was about downtown. A dim preset. And I suppose it's a move at your medical limited. Miss Abba Sadin and a macro and epic. You also stop recharging you, ho. You're on a small size and big size, which I'm man, you know. Your sister Makra, dead down with down. Salmon, no. Then you see the tomatoes over there. Your big size and small size. Your sister Sadi, well, red and blue. Your Yvonne Makra. Dewa. Papa. Your Yvonne Sardine. Dead down. Your red and blue, huh? Your King Sardine, red and yellow. Your Estes, you know. But just I didn't make it, no. No more tune for now. Then you now have become a medical parliamentary. Kumasi PZ. You know if it's cool, huh? You know if it's a cool source, I'm pressing your jumpy. And I'm just going to be a medical parliamentary. I produce a pool. If you are talking company agent, a player supplier. If you're able to be a marker and a sardine. And a sister spices, see. From Fahima, Yvonne. Yvonne, my son, boy, Dibia, Fahima. My son, boy, Dibia. That's a Musanaj my affair. That's why you do what? Mark and Sadia, they are down the motel. It makes our meals taste great and very nutritional. To Frau Yvonne, I was 0243 535 0025. Here for the glamorous one, Abigail Idebi. I was 0579 607816. I want to compare them to your phone. I was in shop, Papa. One macaroni, one sardine, one sister spicy sea, or your Paula, one bantam, or says Gavinata. Dead John Madel. Hey, Papa. Ha ha ha ha ha
1: ha. Africa Express. 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
0: 97.9. Audition about Frankie telling you, me, I'm a talkies now. I'm a boom fool, my attack. and then you know, Kaho, I'm a journey you pay your intention. Quan Nanso, on a macamba for the life without varieties and activities is as tasteless as food without pepper and salt. And you won't say, Matsy, no one to one the mo America piano. I am a living testimony. Me, my America, catch on. 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

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I will come at Tosu Monaco Junction. 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I was 0542-147458. 0542-147458. 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Kumasa Tosu Monaco Junction. You have to hear you know, I'm going 24 minutes downside of 2. At exactly 2:30, Dr. Ibza Jaman, the nation's people's father, the doctor of the month will be at the hand behind 1 and 2. It's all about the fearsome 3. Hepa Plus, Pavini Plasmos, and Sesiano Empress Gifty, Nyamiwa Yawati, Dr. Akwaba.

0: Yes, in the morning after 2 p.m. It's just by the grace of God, Papa Yahwa. And you do some pimpin' Zoe. I'm Bruno so. I'm in for Kwenya Wenchia. The Miraculous King. The Kwenya President. The Doctor of the Multitude. The Radio Abramovich. The man with the ultimate power of appreciation. Dr. Julius Kokote. And the Kokote Mchechia. Long time no see. Dr. Kokote Mchechia. Papa. At to say. Bibia be fine. What's the Bia catch us? Mapo. Bibia be fine. Bibia be fine. Papa, Bibia be fine. Yeah, me so. And you see any group of companies, you know. Hey! Surprise me, bo! And Dr. Mzanyi Matthew, sister, sir. Hey! The nation's people for the doctor. Doctor, I go have a heart. The fearsome three.
1: Power. The fearsome power, three. Power to the people.
0: Power to the people, yes. Lampa. Since it's all about Hepa plus.
1: Pavi. And a plasmus.
0: Dr. Mzajiman, the doctor of the multitude. Ayiko.
1: Yeah, I mean, yeah.
0: Doctor, this is a man for say, oh, yeah, one more. I'm a phobia, ofa. The doctor, yeah, hombre.
1: Oh, there be, say, why? I dream out pen when it's your phone. Hepa plus, pavi, and a plasmus. And you declare a few ways, say. Eye odo afi eninti obi a wo ho kwan se obetumi a kire odo na o kire odo a eya pomoden ene de kire odo
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1: 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And ote hepa plus a ye can say a ye hepa plus no a pavi any plasmus a boni chidom. Made me personal line say cheo. 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Me bano SHS GHS primary. 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
1: and a 0595 1 3 1 3 6 7 6 7 8 9 8 8 9 8 0 5 9 0 5 9 1 3 1 3 6 7 6 7 8 9 8 8 9 8
0: Sir,
1: oh, wow, man, and our monitor program, yeah. 0542 0542 807 807 907 907 0542 0542 807 807 907
0: In
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0: sa
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1: ukra 60 gana cedis a obenya hepa plus Pavi and a plasmus.
0: Let's just help a plus 20 yes. Ghana.
1: 20 Ghana.
0: Pavi, 20 Ghana.
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0: Plasmus, 20 Ghana. Ghana.
1: Ma obi in country also, you 2026 in T. You say, you know, help a plus a bono, a move well for 60 cities, no, a cob there be. Ukra 60 cities are, as a sunya, help a plus, Pavi, plasmus. 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
0: That's great.
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1: 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This is a person now 4 miscarriages. 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
1: 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A point is say, otumi kura di cotton. Oye ni say, ohobo cotton ni say na odi a fo sa a di anu e deno sa odi si se bi na him fi.
0: Doc, obi beka say infection si ibi ni di ahi.
1: Oh, infections no di candida albicans di a man friend fungi yes.
0: Odipo.
1: Ah, and can naturally any say. Etumi e bro yen so ma ebe ye yare kra ma ye no
0: ene so se be mu se na hinfio
1: yes
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0: you are more than Captain Planet
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0: Obi no moja was really a tough and habitat a pressure. Signing your nonum. The first some three, I call your whole.
1: Yeah, dear Emmanuel, and he just said, 97.9. A grown and target it, said, but you are really.

0: medicine. 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Intini I come for say Jimmy and sending in album. And open a make my friend Doctor Bia me or to say O follow me, we shall me start near there, but no, my Hepa Plus, ne crabby that. It took Nessa on any edge, ma. And I come for a chenwa or Konumbi. After no be share testimony, say, no, that diabetes I drew for 3 years.
1: Medical doctor,
0: oh, any news, Ninty so so for cry to me, any spiritual issue. And sometimes, and you say, a ma, and you may be you who say, Doctor Oyari. So full so to me any spiritual issue man ye. And these are normal events. And for 3 years he's been on diabetes a drew. But so be taking herba party and kayen kwasi sapu ni en shino. Because herba de
1: or the
0: no, or ye very close person now uni me follow me or my contact. Nas ni cheche ni mumani hunu. Se sa herpa plus baby plasmos. We know how we may be man abuano, me ankasa na say nurse ne can sa chen of your GDA. Afi o sa se num yo hu changes. You know, decided say o reduce dosage no abrofu drono. Say ye kasey, we ye or muane hu a free. Diabetes a drona no adas for 3 years. Or mwa ye no successful.
1: One time.
0: And now all can change dog. Na afi kwa de mi anka diabetes in tinema nanka e friend from near the mean time kohono. 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0542 0542 0542 0542 0542 0542 0542 0542 0542 0542 0542 0542 0542 0542 0542 0542 0542 0542 0542 0542 0542 0542 0542 0542 0542 0542 0542 0542 0542 0542 0542 0542 0542 0542 0542 0542 0542 0542 0542 0542 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0542 0542 0542 0542 0542 0542 0542 0542 at a time.
1: Sa.
0: It's YouTube unso. And there beam. O search e Ben Mart na e wo YouTube.
1: But we are downloading
0: and now ko Hepa Plus TV. E wo YouTube ha. E mu bia so. And you behunu yen videos no fully. Say 15 minutes I'll be nya. Say 30 minutes I'll be nya. Chese full video ni nyina obetumi anya. At your own pace. Utumi ma obane hwe no wa pause. 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What two boise am I banning to me as you are there? What were SS over benefit? UGHS for benefit? Even primary school for ya two boise actually. Into who could have a video? Wow, a foul hono. Not what two boise actually, Emma. And it's free. And you have now could to escape ya. Do you answer will be for Luna? Ya did two moano. What I say foul one ounce word to me. And it's free. Me and I'm out to me boise say, me trainer. Bibi aso
1: etinya o se bjo di mi wu ni pobai
0: yeah help her plus
1: pavi and a plasmos Dr. Mizajima ya mi chiropi
0: amen.
2: Sometimes when you see me very quiet, all what you are saying about me, past for the past years, I'm this and that, I will not talk. This is the reason. I've been very careful. You can abuse me, you can say all sort of thing about me, I will not talk. I will lead myself for prayer. Be careful. Be careful.
3: 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Ooh, we your jack! We your jack!
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19: 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All three in favor of the winner by unanimous decision. He is now the unified WCWA and WO welterweight champion of the world and still undefeated.
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22: 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So be the Bible sine Daniel and Yana so and Wujina. Now so young apostles for say sa pitch and a bar montenu and yano kura da. 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A hon sem in sem pi ana and ne evia mina by for sin kunye. Ya de by award the Monday's edition or the Focus Sports. Triple tike waha. Daniel Kofia Japon, the grandmaster of the local stories. One so waha. Andy Carroll. 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
23: Leden, nyami abdom, meba tome huye na onsuwe.
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23: Yeah, it's a normal weekend.
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23: 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That wonderful, weba nime kancho.
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23: A happy birthday.
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23: Yes.
22: Okay.
23: Nesu no.
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23: Kamen kwanke ne dia.
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23: 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Biana e wo eni ho nso a every promo de beba. 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
22: okay.
23: Beautiful girl. 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
23: Okay, okay. Beyonce who's it you
22: are
23: hey addition so there on fine ni agro or pine woman papa papa papa papa won fe na so ni mu woman dance no
22: okay
23: yeah yeah yeah ense no. Okay. 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
0: eh mani munyini free so
23: wasi betimi Ibrahim Mahama bi
0: ara mati no okofa bi ana
23: bi bi onza go ya yi
0: ah onya onza so ya yi
23: Happy birthday. Kala no so de ofa yi pepepe.
0: Ofa de
23: ayi ne papa.
0: Okay.
23: Yeah.
0: Mate.
23: Say kala pepepe
0: ani Beyonce.
23: Ani mu no so ne papa pepepe.
0: Okay.
23: Yes.
0: Okay.
23: Wow.
0: Beyonce
23: the call your bank au bo. Eh.
0: Intino happy birthday.
23: Yes.
0: En koma Beyonce.
23: Beyonce su teche.
0: Ah, fi nana na. Nana na chairman P. Nana na. See Connie will be a fellow.
23: Okay, see Connie.
0: See Connie.
23: Massy Connie.
0: Massy Connie is a fellow.
23: Yeah, yeah.
0: You and him, Nene Mame.
23: Yeah.
0: Happy birthday. Until you come out, eh? Nah, the same coming.
23: Therefore, now,
0: okay. I'm watching. We are the camera. It is a net loss in TV phone.
23: Okay. But on my legend, you can see on as well.
0: I mean, I'm a commander.
23: And the money, I'll
0: come out.
23: Fun for TV, guys. And so, okay, on the Waba
0: Franco the Hitter. And the crime at Tanku.
23: Okay, Katie.
0: Me,
23: Omudia
0: Gra, they help me to contend with.
23: Hey,
0: Emma crime at Tanku, I've been in a dasse. Osuma.
23: Okay. AKT.
0: AKT as an American.
23: Okay.
0: Franco, any KT, and you're very careful.
23: Omakawana.
0: Omakawana.
23: Fox Sports. Hey!
0: Fox Sports. Senra, and I'm the picture and I send you. Franco said, and there Beyonce baby.
23: Okay.
0: Franco don't need Beyonce. So, baby, baby, baby, baby. And you know that picture and I'm a crime tank.
23: Uh-huh.
0: You crime tank, yeah, I didn't know, not only money, papa.
23: Uh-huh.
0: Fox Sports. And Franco's you. Why would you have Ike? Fox FM.
23: Yeah.
0: Was hey.
23: Uh-huh.
0: And I'm a phone account. Hey. I'm coming for a account.
23: Oh, for a account. Says.
0: I'm afraid you show no sooner. I'm coming for the account. I'm coming for a account. I'm for a account. Chana.
23: Saha.
0: Me na me catch up.
23: Onya na.
0: Babi Tanko, me say me mpua kontane mpua kukwatacha.
23: Okay.
0: Franco, you're very careful, you're yesterday.
23: So Franco, ube fefiyadi edi ako.
0: Jesus Christ.
23: Okay.
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0: Eti, you're very careful.
23: Yodi Beyonce mwagra, mwantembe titi.
0: Mina meka chile.
23: Okay.
0: Wani Franco nyina.
23: Okay. So don't be a mom ma wana.
0: Into where ye strong warning to loss him for.
23: Okay. Mbafi. Mbafi.
0: And you can't hold him.
1: Let them patch your yard over
0: here. Afe na bema aba. 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
23: Bema.
0: Wo na hunu bi won se picture no kan se no.
1: My lawyer, my man, can't. This is how easy I get me in the court of law. My lawyer, Fabiola, lead off. You almost say, Mamma and Carrie.
0: And therefore, can you tell me? I'm in the back to the start. Andy Carroll, me prevent you, say, my friend,
23: start.
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3: 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Information centers. I would do any nonsense. What am I being? Ya man, Sunday, Rekasi, and you may add a fue TB. Any animal, some nubi, and I say.
4: Ghana man, Penny John Dramani Mahama, Edia, 2 years, Penny Faber, ye chill me, no, our power woman. Someone running up by the woman, special treatment to be.
3: Mamma, Penny, I'm chim, sir, I be dear, tell me, you know about your commission, our bay. 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
5: Today we witness the swearing in of Mr. Joseph Kweku Asamoah and Ms. Emilia Afi Agbenyo as deputy chairpersons of the Electoral Commission. I wish to congratulate you both on your appointments, on the solemn commitments you have made to the people of Ghana. You assume office in an institution whose work touches the very foundation of our democracy. Through elections, citizens choose their leaders, hold governments accountable, and determine the direction their country must go. The confidence with which they exercise that right depends in considerable measure on the integrity, competence, and fairness of the Electoral Commission. Your appointments therefore carry a substantial responsibility to ensure that every eligible citizen can participate in our electoral processes and that every valid vote counts and that the will of the people is faithfully reflected in the electoral outcomes. Mr. Asamoah brings a valuable combination of legal, financial, and electoral expertise to this office. As a lawyer, a chartered accountant, and an economist, Mr. Asamoah has developed skills relevant to the demanding responsibilities of the electoral. I therefore encourage you to apply that experience to strengthen institutional systems, improve the preparation of electoral personnel, and promote sound stewardship of public resources. In the case of Ms. Agbenyo, she brings extensive experience in public administration, institutional leadership, development cooperation, and stakeholder engagement. These are capabilities that will serve her well in an organization whose effectiveness depends on careful planning and coordination across the length and breadth of our country, to the service of the Commission and the Ghanaian people. Together, your two backgrounds offer complementary strengths. The task ahead is to translate those strengths into diligent, impartial, and
3: Mamba ni John Dramani mama abato wa komisa ambidi yetire mienu ne. 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
5: So let me state clearly, your duty is to the Republic of Ghana and its people. You must discharge your responsibilities without favor towards any political party, any candidate, or government. The authority that accompanies your office must always be exercised with fairness, restraint, and fidelity to the law. As president, I expect no preferential treatment from the Electoral Commission for myself, my party, or my government. I expect an institution that applies the same standards to everyone and protects Ghanaians' right to choose their leaders freely. You must have the courage to uphold what is right, even when it is inconvenient for those in power. Public trust must be earned through consistent conduct. It grows when procedures are clear, decisions are explained, concerns receive timely attention, and commitments are honored. I therefore urge you to make transparency and constructive engagement central to your work. Listen carefully to political parties, civil society, the media, and citizens. And where their concerns are well-founded, address them. Where their information is inaccurate, provide clear facts. And where mistakes occur, acknowledge those mistakes and correct them promptly. Citizens who ask questions about electoral processes deserve respectful answers.
4: And here you quote here, you're going to man penny wabla. Wosoye eye abediyechile fomye nuse wamu nkonko buwe yisi chairperson ya mami Jane Mensa. 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
3: Utye amansane rukasi ya eo Fox 97.9 Kumasi Fox 103.1 Takprade orikodun. 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
0: We have also secured enough onboard diagnostic device, OBD devices. The function of these devices is to help us determine the authenticity of vehicles. Every vehicle imported into this country has its verification identification number, that's VIN, or what we know as chassis numbers. What we have experienced for a long time was that people bring in vehicles through unapproved routes into this country in connivance with the with whoever. They secure a list of vehicles in the same category on which the appropriate taxes have been paid at customs. They rush to register their vehicles because they know what they have done. By the time the original vehicle owner arrives at DVLA to register, the chassis number of the vehicle is already registered in our system. With the introduction of the OBD devices,
3: ebi di fan kuntuna se ena wo no me de benti original car no anka sa ne chassis number wo no kwako register won kronet ah na se okay de ya register dada enso na ye register we just had the way NFD na boa wo ma mo hu na wasase ya motuka be se ha se du no nso de ye se won sa atoso
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1: 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I mean, all the cases that we have who have been duly remanded by the court that are in our custody are 84. It tells you the extent of work we are doing. It is something that is a major challenge. I won't sit here and make it look as if, oh, this is a very easy thing, we are going to nip it tomorrow or tomorrow night. It requires constant review.
4: Abusiani ye kwetie ye ye so afo ohwe ye fisam honsam so honorable Muntaka Mubarak Muhammad the triple M and we say wo kire mu wose na so ye na ye krado se wo no bebo adwuma so na wo mo hu bo mu nyina aso ye no wo mu adi enu nti ye nso ye mo a se de be ye na adwuma no emu be ye mre adi ama no.

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1: Hello,
0: me purchase a free jazz somewhere, me boy. Me purchase a free jazz somewhere, see the American.
1: Amen.
0: A jazz somewhere.
1: Mamma.
0: And you intercept me on by me, mean to me, kind of video, Mrs. Sissy, so a year prefer me off a way. Okay. Me for hello.
1: Hello.
0: Me purchase me to you. Me patch you bit me to be a man.
1: Okay.
0: Okay. Man for. Hello?
1: Hello?
0: Hello?
1: Me patch you, me so make me to be a man.
0: Me patch you, I want to be a man. Why? Okay. Matthew, you are a friend. Hello?
1: Hello?
0: Me patch you, I want to be a man. Why?
1: Patch you.
0: Okay.
2: Okay. Yeah, for we any last call. So I say, yeah, brilliant. See, yeah, signal. I say, yeah, brilliant. Yeah, time. No, that's true. 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
1: 62 62 63 double 3 double 3 5 8 5 8 double 5 double 5 grab him grab him now me me me me me me me me me me me me me me me me me me me me me me me me me me me me me me me me me me me me me me me me me me me me me me me me me me me me me me me me me me me me me me me me me me me me me me me me me me me me me me me me me me me me me me me me me me me me me me me me me me me me me me me me me me me me me me me me me me me me me me me me me me me me me me me me me me me me me me me me me me me me me me me me me me me me me me me me me me me me me me me me me me me me me me me me me me me me me me me me me me me me me me me me me me me me me me me me me me me me me me me me me me me me me me me me me me me me me me me me me me me me me me me me me me me me me me me me me me me me me me me me me me me me me me me me me me me me me me me me me me me me me me me me me me me me me me me me me me me me me me me me me me me me me me me me me me me me me me me me me me me me me me me me me me me me me me me me me me me me me me me me me me me me me me me me me me me me me me me me me me me me me me
2: Ghana for Mujim and our Manu, over to move over to say, send out with Jana Manu, a Manu pa.
3: TMA, so move Petrucia, Obianca 58-55, two shoe away.
2: 58-55, Kalisamu, no Manu, say, a Manu. Oh, offer, Mammy Jow, Mammy
3: Jow, Mammy Jow,
2: Uncle Anna Joe Buffo, this Uncle Waco, who you. Uncle Ocosian, until what you Buffo, dear. Unquana, Obian Soniji, Obianiji, Obian Wadden, and Sabin Kubetsi, if you find. Ah, Obianiji Nibino, Sabi Sabi, Nanano Medium of Anchemi. Aha, Obianiji Radio. I deny Obianiji Radio, and two Jobo Fodia, young surgeon and Anamudi, Wadaroma. Aha. And to say, two surely I say.
3: Two
2: surely of
3: 5855.
2: Jo, Mate, let us say. Dabi, young gentleman, so what are we? What they are? Some pampa. Any ampana say about ya? I will better make come. Why?
3: Just say, it will be boa. Ube freme.
2: Tanya to the middle, Oh, my, there be one frapper, so send for so many edema. Also, be frapper, so say, I be an apotemu, baby, be say, announcement, be WW, oh, my, do my dear son, you know. Oh, you also my boomfu.
4: I didn't know more to 2 months.
2: Oh, poor my, you say, one, what, Aroma? Once, don't you occupy Okofa Bremi? Oh, poor my.
3: I'll meet you.
2: Me patch of female liners, so now me know, Lumine in Dunkum, why? Ah, Medassi. Abusia for where you pull my Jamaica and said, Win Ulumano, on a tiny boy for me, pa, Ulumani boy for me. Jamaica and said, Ulumana, but at the Marufi, we were about to be dressed like that. What were Fidiso? What was so bitty? A barber to be dressed in the same number. But Massa, eh? Dear, why you be paying your canassim? And yet, dear, what quaba went to him one man yampo. Messi, why be that? Ulumai, and yet to be unfanaba, Obia and Fana, Ulumai, eh, Tino, aha, and Tino, but promoted into the other summer, but catch Obia.
4: Dear me, can you make me cry? 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